If it is correct, as I believe it is, that a fundamental element of human nature is

Father, I be used to this. Father, I be used to this. Father, I be used to you, and you'd be used to me. But look at us. Don't know what to do with ourselves. We cut ourselves. Wait to bleed.

be the hardest training. 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I'll spend days inside the space simulation machine. Even when the other trainees can't take it anymore, when they're puking up and crying.

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I had her in my pocket. 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It meant yes, but later.

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It's the power to arouse curiosity, the purpose, the goal which one acts on, a journey of force hot like the sun and wet like the rain. Rhythmic movements in unison with others prolong an act of sensation with no limits or boundaries. Eternity is past. Wrong is right. It's the point of greatest intensity, pleasures of the highest sense, feelings of warmth and security, willing and unwilling sensations of the mind, a condition, the ultimate seduction, the realm.

0: Yeah, man. 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Cause a dancehall style and a we create it.
1: Katrina Blackston, sexier than Tony Braxton. Yo, alongside DJ Vadim and Cersei. How the thing go, man? Girl, you know, so you are controlling. You know, so.

call you today. Oops. Anyway. Okay. Now, what I want you to do today is just relax. Relax. Close your eyes. Okay. Your eyes are closed? Good. Now, I want you to just clear your mind. Clear your mind. Okay. Now, let's go somewhere we never went before. Let's go into complete peace. Serenity. Right. You feel it? Okay. Now, I'm gonna take you into a jurisdiction called heaven. Okay? Now, all you have to do is stay relaxed and love exactly where you're going. Right. Right. Just keep it going. Keep it going.

full understanding that the solution exists. And once you understand the solution exists, you can do whatever is necessary to get to that solution. That's right. We gotta travel. We gotta travel. The solution is before us, but we have to want it and at least know that it's there. So stay calm.

what she did to you, what they did to you, what you did to them, what we haven't done for each other.

You just got here. You're inexperienced. So let's absorb the atmosphere, the hemisphere, the altitude. Let's get accustomed to being here all the time.

not to be forgiven or unforgiven, but the trial is only to stay right after you have learned, and to keep yourself clean after you have been made aware and make others aware. We're here. Right. This is it.

Please do not be alarmed, remain calm. Do not attempt to leave the dance floor. The DJ booth is conducting a troubleshoot test of the entire system. Somehow, while the party was in progress, an unidentified frequency has been existing in the system for some time. And while many of you have been made too brainwashed to comprehend, this frequency is and has become a threat to our society as we know it.

frequency is and has become a threat to our society as we know it. This frequency has been used by a secret society in conjunction with Lucifer to lure and prey on innocent partygoers. This is only a test.

Touching and ride. Touching and right about now. Touching and ride. Touching ride. Touching and ride. Touching and

seconds and already I see a bad little kid doing bad little things. He is sucking on a balloon.

think we have to take pictures of these two. Cameras ready, prepare to flash.